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Today is Memorial Day. Each year, of course, the United States, as Americans, we observe a federal holiday, all to honor and remember all the men and women who have died while serving the United States Armed Forces. A big salute to each and every one of you and the families. Here's Corey Kidd with Coe Wetzel, Rocky Mountain Low on Cafe Nashville.

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3: This evening, we're going to wrap up your Memorial Day with scattered showers and thunderstorms. There may be some really heavy rain at times, but these rain chances will remain scattered and hit or miss through the evening. Overnight tonight, a few showers at times. Then tomorrow for your Tuesday, on and off rain and storms, and we'll have wet weather through the weekend. I'm meteorologist Matt Standridge.

She got the best of me on Cafe Nashville. I'm Jody Valens. A driver pulled over in Tampa by police officers on suspicion of DUI claimed that she could pass any test administered. Well, she couldn't. And of course, when they searched her vehicle, they found her alcohol in a Happy Meal box. I mean, why would they search in there, right? Sponsored by Wheelhouse Records, Alexander K. It's Straight for the Heart on Cafe Nashville.

0: Alexander Kay, straight for the heart, sponsored by Will House Records on Cafe Nashville. I'm Jody Vallon with Riley Green on US 96.3. 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

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I'm Jody Vallon. Would you see where Jeff Bezos thinks that the bottom half of taxpayers shouldn't have any tax at all? I'm okay with that, seriously. I mean, I work in radio. Here's Jordan Davis, Turn This Truck Around on Cafe Nashville, sponsored by MCA Records. It's time.

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0: Nashville. I'm Jody Vallon. So a man in his 50s fell approximately 15 feet from the ceiling of an LA Fitness gym in the Seattle area. Officers arrived at the gym. Customers reported a disturbance in the ceiling. Witnesses saw the man moving some ceiling tiles out of the way, first entering the men's and then women's bathrooms before actually becoming lost and falling through the ceiling. He stepped through the tiles. What was he doing up there? No one really knows, but thank goodness they found him. Whew. Bradley Gilbert, Good Damn, sponsored by Wheelhouse Records on Cafe Nashville.
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Coffee Nashville. I'm Jody Vallon, where the trailer's now out for Miss You, Love You. That film hitting HBO later this week, May 29th. Here's Chris Jansen. It's Me and a Beer, sponsored by Harp at 60 Records on Cafe Nashville.

0: drunk.
1: 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I am Jody Vallon with Megan Maroney. Here's Beautiful Things on Cafe Nashville.

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7: This evening, we're going to wrap up your Memorial Day with scattered showers and thunderstorms. There may be some really heavy rain at times, but these rain chances will remain scattered and hit or miss through the evening. Overnight, tonight, a few showers at times. Then tomorrow for your Tuesday, on and off rain and storms, and we'll have wet weather through the weekend. I'm meteorologist Matt Standridge.

0: What if?
1: Kevin Ashley, I'm Jody Valens. So there's a couple actually charged with multiple burglaries. The deal is, though, they were taking their four-year-old to the robberies with them. I mean, I guess it's kind of hard to get a babysitter on last-minute notice. Seriously. Here's Blake Shelton. Let him in anyway on Cafe Nashville, sponsored by Wheelhouse Records. Hey,

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Jordan Davis, that's Bar None on Cafe Nashville. I'm Jody Valens, a listener of a radio station over in England. Got a little bit of a surprise when the industry-wide protocol kicked in by mistake. Radio Caroline in Essex says a technical glitch on last Tuesday triggered the preset Death of a Monarch procedure that actually prompted an on-air announcement of King Charles III dying. He had not. He's not. Thank goodness that's not us. And no one we know or work with. Whew, that's a big mistake. Here's Morgan Wallen.

0: Hey, it's Vincent Mason. Here's my debut single, Wish You Well.
1: But I wish you come, wish you miss me, wish you me, we were more than a memory.
0: Wish You Well is about a guy who's obviously missing somebody that he used to love, that he doesn't talk to anymore. I guess he's hoping it comes back in a way, but like he's really just wishing the best for her.
1: We didn't last like the last call, Bill. Can't bring myself too much else. I sit on this bar stool, sipping that wish you well.
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1: 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Rebel because I felt like we were glorifying the wrong things in our world. I hope y'all love this song as much as I do.
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6: This evening, we're going to wrap up your Memorial Day with scattered showers and thunderstorms. There may be some really heavy rain at times, but these rain chances will remain scattered and hit or miss through the evening. Overnight, tonight, a few showers at times. Then tomorrow for your Tuesday, on and off rain and storms, and we'll have wet weather through the weekend. I'm meteorologist Matt Standridge.
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Jason Aldean on Cafe Nashville. I'm Jody Vanellens. A burglar in Mexico identified after the victim's pet parrot wouldn't stop repeating the intruder's name. So during the robbery, the thief and his accomplice actually got into a little bit of an argument, and they frequently used each other's first names. Yeah, not supposed to do that anyway, I guess, but the bird just kept saying whatever the name of the guy was over and over again. Investigators checked the local records, and of course, he was a known offender. Boom, caught. Shane Prophet, long live.

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Long live country on US 96.3. I'm Jody Van Allen. Let's turn this truck around. It's Jordan Davis, sponsored by MCA Records on Cafe Nashville. It's time.

0: Cafe Nashville. I'm Jody Fallon. So I guess life really does find a way. A female gray wolf is the first known wolf seen in Sequoia National Park in over a century. Her migration actually confirmed by wildlife advocates and state tracking data. So this is all a really good thing. Signals a significant milestone in the species recovery in the state of California. Most of those were eradicated, of course, from hunting and poaching, but looks like they're heading back. Here's John Morgan, it's Kent Myself, sponsored by Broken Bow Records on Cafe Nashville.
1: We were young.

0: Hey, it's Vincent Mason. Here's my debut single, Wish You Well.
1: I wish you'd come, wish you'd miss me, wish you'd meet me more than memory.
0: Wish You Well is about a guy who's obviously missing somebody that he used to love that he doesn't talk to anymore. I guess he's hoping it comes back in a way, but like he's really just wishing the best for her.
1: We didn't last like the last call, Bill can't bring myself. Too much else, sit on this bar stool, sipping that wish you well.
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1: 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It's Josh Ross, and this is my new song, Hate How You Look.
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2: Baby,

Kevin Ashwell. I'm Jody Vallon. You know, I love the dumb criminal stories, but how about this very honest thief? Over in England, a man broke into a community center, but felt so guilty about leaving the place in a mess that he stayed to clean it. He spent 3 hours vacuuming the floors, dusting the shelves, leaving things more organized on desktops, all that kind of stuff. He was still polishing the windows when the morning staff arrived and caught him in a stolen volunteer apron. Here's Kelsey Hart, Fireworks on Cafe Nashville, sponsored by Curb Records. Oh, we-

That's 20 Cigarettes on Cafe Nashville. I'm Jody Valance of Hulu, confirming the second season of The Testaments. This is a sequel to Handmaid's Tale. Another season we get. Here's Bailey Zimmerman at Chevy Silverado on Cafe Nashville.

0: Cafe Nashville.
1: My job at the time of the incident was a buggy puller for the factory that I worked at, and there was a pallet. There was a strap on it, like the tie-down strap they didn't take off. And when I got it, I stumbled. I fell back and broke my wrist. I couldn't believe it happened. The older I was, and they say, I've always heard it's going to take longer to get to heal back. I'm just like, I need to get back to work. At the time, me and my wife was talking. I says, no, we need to find, when we decided to hire a lawyer, we need to find a hire. And I said, well, let's try Mama Justice, because I always heard good things about her. And I said, no, we'll give her a try, and I'm glad I did. They have done an awesome job. I would recommend them in a heartbeat. I'm glad I called them when I did, because they have helped me out. Took a lot of fears, especially at the time when I was having issues with workman's comp. And then when they took over, it eased my pain.
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2: This evening, we're going to wrap up your Memorial Day with scattered showers and thunderstorms. There may be some really heavy rain at times, but these rain chances will remain scattered and hit or miss through the evening. Overnight tonight, a few showers at times. Then tomorrow for your Tuesday, on and off rain and storms, and we'll have wet weather through the weekend. I'm meteorologist Matt Standridge.
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Jody Vallon, Alberta, Canada is where it is. And of course, police responding to a theft of a report involving barbecue supplies. Yeah, turns out it was a fox. Yeah, they found a fox with a mouth full of hot dogs. The Alberta Police Department actually described the suspect as having red hair, being short, and wearing a really thick coat. Here's John Party. It's Boots Off on Cafe Nashville. She's

Buzz Red on Cafe Nashville. I am Jody Valenzo. Kenny Jesse's new song, Carry On, is now charted. And, of course, it's the 100th song on the Billboard charts. That's both country airplay and hot country songs charts, tying him with George Strait's record for the most ever. I think it's fantastic. Go on, Kenny. Here's Turn This Truck Around, sponsored by MCA Records. It's Jordan Davis. It's time.

0: tonight.
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Turn this truck around on Cafe Nashville. I'm Jody Van Allen. Well, firefighters doing their thing once again, always the heroes. Firefighters in Utah saving approximately 25 million bees from a broken down semi-truck amid the rising temperatures. So as mechanics actually worked on the vehicle, firefighters misted the trailer to keep the bees cool, as prolonged exposure to the heat poses a risk of death due to overheating. The truck carried 480 hives, each housing 40,000 to 60,000 honeybees. Got to have that honey, and those things are good for us. Here's George Burge, Cowboy Songs on Cafe Nashville. I don't

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Kevin Nash Live, Jody Van Allen. Today is National Tap Dance Day, May 25th. We celebrate National Tap Dance Day and pay tribute to one of America's original dancing art forms. Why not? Here's Ella Langley with Morgan Wallen. I Can't Love You Anymore on Cafe Nashville.

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14: This evening, we're going to wrap up your Memorial Day with scattered showers and thunderstorms. There may be some really heavy rain at times, but these rain chances will remain scattered and hit or miss through the evening. Overnight tonight, a few showers at times. Then tomorrow for your Tuesday, on and off rain and storms, and we'll have wet weather through the weekend. I'm meteorologist Matt Standridge.

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I'm Jody Fallon. 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

0: His face wasn't fully hidden. 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The judge actually in the case burst out laughing. Never a good thing. Details were read out in the court, and then he went to jail for 2 years. Wow. Here's Chris Jansen. It's Me and a Beer.
1: Pretty girl. I-

Carpet 60 Records. Chris Jansen on US 96.3. That's me and a beer. I'm Jody Van Allen with Tucker Wedmore. This week's number one song, it's Brunette.

Cafe Nashville. I'm Jody Valens of Miley Cyrus, now receiving a star on the iconic Walk of Fame last Thursday for her impact on television and the music industry. We wish her well.

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saw the old man's face. Front page obituary. He was a millionaire. He left his fortune to some guy he barely knew. His kids were mad as hell.

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0: 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It's Gordo and Tracy Lee.
1: Good morning. It's not Monday.
0: It's Tuesday.
1: It feels like Monday.
0: No, in just 3 days, Tracy. That's all it took for me. You heard that little pause before I said it's Gordo and Tracy Lee. It's like I completely forgot who we are. Tracy, wow.
1: That's fair.
0: Hopefully, Memorial Day weekend was all the things that it was supposed to be. Of course, took a moment or two to reflect on the meaning of Memorial Day, but also, you know, took a moment or two for yourself.
1: Yeah, it's important to take a rest when you have the opportunity.
0: Tracy, the whole weekend was absolutely wonderful for me. I think I decided at some point, though, I made a mistake.
1: What happened?
0: At some point yesterday around 3:30, 4 o'clock, might have been the 4 o'clock hour. Tracy, I decided to have one last cup of coffee.
1: Oh, so you didn't sleep last night.
0: Tracy, sometime around like 11:30 when I was still tossing and turning in bed, I was like, Tracy's probably waking up right now.
1: I was awake a little after 12.
0: Oh, hey, so like ships passing in the night sort of thing. Listen, it's going to be all right. So far, somehow, Tracy, I feel okay.
1: Good.
0: Any moment, though, it's going to all come crashing apart.
1: Well, we'll hopefully hold that together for you, no problem.
0: Hopefully, it's going to be a good day today, Tracy. Well, I shouldn't say hopefully. I can tell by what we've got lined up today.
1: Yeah.
0: Just after 7 o'clock this morning, fresh round of 90 seconds or bus, and we've got Travis Tritt tickets to give away.
1: Yeah, he'll be here before too long. And, all right, this guy is taking a step back from music. So if you have tickets to his upcoming concert in Jackson, you're going to need a refund. We'll talk about that in Trending before 6 a.m.
0: Tracy, also, again, I don't know where, maybe this is a reflection of the sort of morning that I'm off to. I printed out Friday's show sheet.
1: Oh, great.
0: And only just realized it when I was looking to tease what we're doing up next.
1: Well, we're going to talk about high school seniors and how a third of them cannot answer this question before 5:30. And I was actually thinking about high school seniors because most of them have graduated at this point in the year. Yeah. So now you're waking up to a whole new life. No school responsibilities, nothing like that. Quite possibly your final summer if you're going straight into the workforce.
0: Sure.
1: It's a big time. This is a big summer for high school seniors. So we'll see if they can answer this question before 5:30. And you have a Would You Rather game that we're going to play on here. This is new for me also. So
0: this
1: we'll have to see what happens.
0: Could be an absolute train wreck, Tracy.
1: Yeah,
0: or it could be suddenly we found something and it's just absolute gold.
1: All right. We'll have to wait and see.
0: We'll find out.

0: Your hometown country, US 96.3, it's Gordo and Tracy Lee. Usually right around this time in the past, I guess for like probably the last month and a half or so.
1: Yeah.
0: It's been the three things you need to know, which we have shifted to the 6 o'clock hour.
1: Yeah, we'll do that closer to the six, which is good because we don't know what we need to know today. It's fantastic.
0: Oh, wait, so we're still working on the three things you need to know?
1: Yeah, you know, just making sure we know what we got to know.
0: Which might be, you know, listen, that's how fluid we are as a show and as a machine. Like, waiting until the very last second. Did you like that I called us a machine?
1: I did. Thank you.
0: Here we are on a Tuesday, coming out of the gate, Tracy, with something a little different.
1: Okay, what you got?
0: So, in place of the three things you need to know...
1: Okay.
0: Would you rather? And again, okay, we are live on Facebook, your hometown country, US 96.3. Feel free to play along with us. Tracy, would you rather wear a bib every time you eat or drink? Would you rather wear a bib every time you eat out or drink from a sippy cup every time you're at the bar?
1: Both of these things would be beneficial for me.
0: A bib?
1: Yeah.
0: Or a sippy cup?
1: Yeah. I would be fine with either one, but I think maybe if I have a sippy cup when I'm at the bar, then it would go to help, like, how much alcohol that you have.
0: Like, it might go a little further, or you might slow, you pace yourself.
1: Yeah, you pace yourself a little bit
0: because
1: you have a sippy cup.
0: Tracy, the amount of times, I can't do a lid on my coffee cup.
1: Uh-huh.
0: Like, the amount of times a travel mug has been presented to me in my life, unreal. Can't get on board. So, Tracy, I am going bib because I also have the same problem.
1: Yeah.
0: A lot of food on my stomach, just on the front of me right here. Would you rather, Tracy, be wealthy but only be able to walk everywhere, or broke but be able to travel anywhere in the world?
1: Neither one of those makes sense. Number one, because if you're wealthy, I'm buying a car. Number two, if you're poor, how can you travel?
0: Okay, well, Tracy, this is a would you rather. So, all right, so imagine that, Tracy, anywhere you travel. Great. Hey, Paris, that's cool. All expenses.
1: Yeah, I would go with the travel.
0: But once you get there, you can't do anything.
1: Well, that's okay. You can see the countryside. I'd be fine with that.
0: Okay, well, you're, I suppose, yeah, that you could travel everywhere. You can hail down a taxi and
1: that'd be fun.
0: The train ride from...
1: I definitely want to travel.
0: Okay, would you rather. Again, on live, on Facebook, your hometown country, US 96.3. Tracy, I feel like this one is a bit of a doozy. Would you rather clog the toilet on a first date or on your very first day at a new job?
1: Definitely the date.
0: The date?
1: Yeah, I don't even have to think about that.
0: You don't? Uh-uh. Tracy, there's probably no coming back from the, I don't know, at least the employer. They can't fire you.
1: Yeah,
0: you
1: they know, could.
0: For a clogged toilet on your first day?
1: Destruction of property, 90 days, that kind of violates. But if you're on it, if it's your first date and you do that, that's a great story. Like, that's a great story. That's funny.
0: I don't know, Tracy. Also, how bad are you destroying this toilet? I'm just saying.
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0: always love that Tracy compares or uses the analogy of singing the phone book.
1: Yeah.
0: For Luke Combs.
1: Yeah.
0: Your hometown country, US 96.3. It's Gordo and Tracy Lee.
1: If you don't know what a phone book is, ask your grandparents. So graduation season is here, and apparently about a third of high school seniors can't answer this question. And honestly, I don't think some adults can either. I know it took me a long time.
0: Well, thank goodness this wasn't a graduation requirement.
1: All right. We'll talk about it in two songs on US 96.3. Good morning.

Your hometown country, US 96.3, Gordo and Tracy Lee. We were just talking about, I guess, the timeline as far as kids being out of school and seniors and whatnot. And by this point, it seems like all the kids are out of school. But, you know, some graduations, I was just talking about going to Kroger and just seeing it completely wiped out as far as flowers. And so all these seniors, Tracy.

0: You see, suddenly facing the big question of what to do with life.
1: It's a big question because I think there's pressure that kids feel that they should have it all figured out at 17 and 18 years old.
0: Well, and it makes sense to some degree because they got to prepare you for college and whatnot.
1: Yeah, but I think that you learn a lot about who you are between the ages of 18 and 25.
0: And
1: that's when you're supposed to be figuring out what you want to do for the rest of your life. And you may not even be the same person when you finish college as you were when you started.
0: And
1: if you go to college.
0: Right. And Tracy, as you've kind of hinted at several points already this morning, sometimes, and maybe some of us, listen, we're still struggling with the idea of what are we going to do with our lives well into adulthood.
1: Yeah, yeah. So when did you know, Gordo, when did you know what you wanted to do?
0: I think maybe like 28 or so. I mean, looking back on it now, I'm like, that still sounds so young, 28. But I mean, in the grand scheme of like knowing, deciding for a career, heading into the workforce or whatever, 18, 20-something, young 20s, you would... Like we're saying, you should have some sort of idea. Had no idea,
1: yeah,
0: Tracy.
1: Yeah, me either.
0: At some point, I thought maybe I'd be like a forester, follow in the footsteps of my dad. Then I'd spent some time firefighting. Mm-hmm. And then at 28, I made the natural progression to radio.
1: Makes perfect sense.
0: So you also didn't have much of an idea.
1: Had no clue. And I just kind of defaulted to being a teacher because I like to teach. So I was going to school to be a teacher and then... ended up getting into broadcasting at like 22. And I didn't really even consider this a career until I was in it for well over 10 years.
0: So how did you make the natural progression? Because again, that is not at all the same either.
1: Uh-uh.
0: How did you go from teaching?
1: Well, I was going
0: radio.
1: To college and I was working at a Christian daycare center, like shout out to Kids Connection in Richland, but they had a chicken pox epidemic and they combined some of the classes.
0: Okay.
1: And I was a teacher that got to go home and I drove out to my favorite radio station and walked in the door and said, I don't know why I'm here. I just felt like God told me to come out here.
0: You just walked in?
1: I walked in. And the guy behind the desk is like, here's a bumper sticker. And I'm like, great, Tracy, you're like an idiot. But then somebody came from the back and said, we need a receptionist. Can you answer phones? And I'm like, yeah, I can do that.
0: Is nuts.
1: And that was in April of 1996.
0: Tracy, you just one day were like, you know what? I'm going to stop in at the radio station and tell them, I want a job.
1: I didn't ask for a job. I just told him, I said, I feel like the Lord told me to come out here. And that's, not to get too preachy, but that's part of being like a person of faith that God just directs your steps. I didn't even know how to dream for this. And he just kind of put it right in my lap. And here I am 30 years later now on a morning show in Jackson, Mississippi.
0: So you didn't wake up that morning knowing, you know what, I'm going to stop by.
1: I did not.
0: Man.
1: I did not.
0: Do you remember, was there a song that came on and you were like, no?
1: No. I remember I called the radio station from the landline at the daycare before I left because, you know, it was back in 96. I didn't really have a cell phone. And just to make sure that I got directions. And then for the Lord led me out here because I am directionally challenged and we didn't have GPS.
0: Wow.
1: And it was literally right across the street from where we are now.
0: You didn't print off MapQuest directions or anything?
1: I did not.
0: That is an insane story. Uh-huh. I did not know that. Man, what about you? When did you know what you wanted to do for your career? Maybe you just woke up one day and popped in at work and was like, hey, something led me here.
1: I'm just saying it works sometimes.
0: I am... So, I don't
1: really?
0: Even know. I'm flabbergasted.
1: Really?
0: Yes.
1: I thought I told you that story.
0: Wow. Jordan Davis, trending. Both coming up in less than 10 minutes.

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4: It's a warm, humid start out there this morning across central Mississippi. Watch out for an isolated shower as you're headed out the door, but higher rain chances are likely this afternoon and evening. They'll be a bit scattered. Top out in the 80s. Not everyone's going to get completely soaked today, but we'll have some showers and downpours. More showers tonight and more scattered storms tomorrow. I'm meteorologist Matt Standridge.

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2: It's been 12 years since Jake Worthington was a runner-up on The Voice. And apparently those years have presented some unexpected challenges because he just announced he's taking a temporary break from music. Oh, now, man. You may know he was scheduled to play at Dueling Hall on July 11th. That show has been canceled as well as all of his other shows. He was quoted as saying, "I live a life as my heroes did, but that life has gotten a hold of me. I love my family, my friends, and my fans too much to let it take over me. I need to take some time to work on myself for my wife and my daughter."
0: Now, I guess I hadn't realized that he was, he'd been in the industry for so long. Mm-hmm. I'm reminded as we're, he's telling this story, there was a photo that was of him and Gavin Adcock that was online of them both like pouring whiskey down each other's mouths. And I'm like, Gavin is a young man.
2: Yeah.
0: Jake, on the other hand, not so much. He's got a family at home and whatnot. Maybe that's some of the behavior that he's talking about that's catching up with him a little. I don't know.
2: Yeah, maybe so. He says he

0: promises he's going to come back even better. God bless country music.
1: Okay.
0: His daughter is two, so I kind of respect him for like, I probably need to make some corrections before my daughter gets older and, you know, is impacted by what she sees her father being the example that he is.
1: Can respect that.
0: Yeah, me too. So he's taking a step back. And I'll tell you, he's not the only one, because I saw Nate Smith on Instagram over the weekend. And Nate's just like, I'm so done with the rat race. He's like, you know, you put out a song, it only gets 20,000 impressions, like people liking it. And my management's like, yeah, it really didn't do anything with 20,000. And he's like, all I want to do is just put out music. It is a never ending grind for these people, because not only do they have to go on tour, they have to do new albums, but constant
1: doing the press.
0: Social. Constant social releasing, constant new songs, constant. But you know somebody who doesn't do that all the time? Morgan. Morgan Wallen doesn't always release songs online. Now, he does. Don't get me wrong. Like, every once in a while, we'll be like, oh, Morgan's dropping a new song. But he doesn't drop a new song so often that I think he feels that pressure get to him. It's more like quality instead of quantity with him.
1: Mm.
0: So, I don't know. It is a dog-eat-dog world. Jake, we hope you get well. We will welcome you back with open arms. So, just take care of yourself. If you have tickets for that show, they will be refunded, just FYI.
1: Okay.
0: That's what's trending on US 96.3.
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5: Good morning, it's Tuesday, and this is your AM News Update from DarkHorsePressNow.com. I'm Therese Abel. Hinds County deputies and Utica police responded to reports of at least two black bears spotted in the Utica area on Memorial Day. Sheriff Tyree Jones says bear sightings have increased recently, and residents should secure food, keep pets close, and avoid approaching wildlife. The Jackson Public Schools class of 2026 earned more than $65 million in scholarship offers. Nearly 1,400 seniors received offers from colleges nationwide, with Jim Hill High leading the district. Graduation ceremonies begin today at the Mississippi Coliseum. And Mississippi State and Southern Miss will both host NCAA baseball regionals beginning Friday. Southern Miss hosts Virginia, Little Rock, and Jacksonville State in Hattiesburg, while Mississippi State welcomes Louisiana, Cincinnati, and Lipscomb to Starkville. Ole Miss heads to Nebraska for regional play. For more Mississippi headlines, you can check out DarkHorsePressNow.com or download the app. I'm Therese Abel.

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1: Of course, we're talking about Alan Jackson hanging up his hat. 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Text Jackson to 601-995-9600 and you could win two tickets to the show, $500 in spending cash and two nights in Nashville. Sounds like fun.
0: I feel like, Tracy, you know, I posted this over the weekend on social media and I feel like people just realized that this is, you know, they're like, oh my God, two tickets to Alan Jackson?
1: Do it.
0: Plus all of that? Wow.
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0: morning, your hometown country, US 96.3. It is Gordo and Tracy Lee. Got a lot coming up this hour.
1: Don't forget, we've got Travis Tritt tickets right after 7 o'clock. So with the 90 seconds or bust, I think is how we're giving those away.
0: That's right. You got it.
1: Yeah.
0: Just after 7 o'clock. Again, the good stuff, though, coming up at 6:39. Four people, Tracy, including a child, stranded in the rough Gulf waters in the middle of the night. But one Mississippi charter captain refused to give up searching for them. That full story at 6:39.
1: Plus the US 96.3's question of the day. You have 11,000 pounds of it. What do you want? We'll get into that before 6:30.
0: And what in the world is happening, I guess, in the world? What is happening in the world? Tracy Lee is going to get you up to speed with the three things you need to know.
1: Well, recent black bear sightings in central Mississippi have been reported in the Utica, Raymond, and Clinton area of Hinds County. State wildlife experts note that the black bear population has grown to over 300 in the central and southern regions of the state. Now, many of the bears have been spotted in suburban areas. They're young males, and this is the time where they're leaving their mothers to establish their own territory. Very normal behavior during

0: savings time permanent and to end the practice of changing clocks twice a year. It's making its way through Congress. Now, the bill recently gained momentum, passing out of the committee with a 48-1 vote. Supporters of the bill argue it could lead to fewer accidents and provide more daylight in the evenings. However, people that are opponents warn that it could result in darker winter mornings, particularly with kids going to school.
1: I mean, the voting was 48-1, so the opponents, that one person?
0: The one guy is holding out.
1: Okay, come on,
0: now,
1: man.
0: Now, the bill still needs to pass both the House and the Senate to become law, but a similar bill passed the Senate in 2022 but failed to progress any further.
1: I know. I'm kind of at believe it when I see it sort
0: of
1: thing.
0: Yeah, right? Same. Same. I wish they would do away with it, though. To me, it just doesn't make any sense anymore.
1: Come on, do it already.
0: And a Georgia handyman named Mally Hightower is going viral because he converted a broken down Power Wheels Barbie Dream camper into a gas-powered car.
1: No
0: way. Hightower installed an engine from a power washer. The toy's car new engine holds 2 gallons of gas, and Hightower uses it to make grocery store runs.
1: Well, I'll be darned. That's some redneck ingenuity right there.
0: It cost him $90 to fill up his Mercedes, $2 to fill up the go-kart so he can go. And I saw a video.
1: Where?
0: It's the funniest thing I've ever seen in my life.
1: I bet.
0: It's a pink camper, like one of those little tight cars.
1: Yeah.
0: And he's just folded up in it going down the road.
1: What part of the country is this?
0: Georgia.
1: Of course. Of course. It's the South.
0: Of course.
1: Love
0: it. Yes. Those are the three things you need to know on US 96.3.
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0: 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Wetzel. It is 10 minutes after 6 o'clock. That guy over there, his name is Gordo. He's from the Pacific Northwest, Washington State, to be exact.
1: Good morning.
0: I'm Tracy Lee. I'm from Rankin County, born and bred, so... Yep, I'm that girl. Thank you so much for waking up with us today.
1: Well, Tracy, with you being the local, the native here, you might know exactly where this is at. I don't know if you saw this, but yesterday on the entrance ramp of Highway 80 exit heading eastbound.
0: Yeah.
1: On I-20 at Brandon. Do you have any idea where this is at?
0: Where that is, yep.
1: There was an 18-wheeler hauling Kit Kat bars that overturned. It was carrying, Tracy, around 11,000 pounds of Kit Kat, which, first of all, I believe Kit Kat, didn't they just have like...
0: They did. They've been having a lot of problems lately.
1: Like 100,000 pounds disappear or something like this. And now this? My goodness. Now, but it got me to thinking, Tracy, if an overturned semi spilled 11,000 pounds of one thing and you got to somewhat reap the reward, you know, Wild West style, you showed up, scored, and were out of there sort of thing, what would you hope that it was?
0: Honestly, I would hope that it would be my shampoo and conditioner. I've had some time to think about this.
1: Okay.
0: But it's a little pricey, my shampoo and conditioner, and it will never go bad.
1: So that's why you're thinking, boy, if there was 11,000 pounds of it, I could stock up. And as you mentioned, doesn't go bad.
0: It doesn't go bad. Like, that would probably be what I wanted, because I use the Redken. So it's $50 a bottle for
1: the big ones.
0: Or 38 for the small ones. So I feel like I could save some cash if I did that.
1: I can't imagine a bottle of the Redkins.
0: Redken. Yeah, it's all soft.
1: Let me write that down. I need to start taking better notes on what Tracy like. Redken.
0: Redken. R-E-D-K-E-N. Redken.
1: Oh, K-E-N. Okay,
0: yeah.
1: Redken. All right.
0: Redken.
1: So I can't imagine a bottle of Redken shampoo is particularly heavy.
0: No, I mean, the bigger bottles can be if you get a liter.
1: All right.
0: So.
1: But still, that is a ton. Where you're going to keep all of that shampoo, that's a whole nother problem.
0: Yeah.
1: An overturned semi. Again, semi spilled 11,000 pounds of one thing and you got to reap the reward. What would you hope it was?
0: What would you pick?
1: Tracy, I feel like your answer might, you might benefit a little better from yours. Mine's just real simple.

0: pizza rolls. 11,000 pounds of pizza rolls.
1: What are you going to do? You would weigh 11,000 pounds if you ate that many pizza rolls.
0: That would be I wouldn't eat them all at once.
1: Yeah.
0: But I'd be set for life and I'd be able to share. Tracy, I might be able to.
1: I see.
0: I might be able to end world hunger.
1: With 11,000 pizza rolls.
0: 11,000 pounds. Pounds. Of pizza rolls.
1: You obviously have never seen anybody tailgate in the South.
0: 601-995-9600. So what would your answer be? A semi-truck, 11,000 pounds spilled out on the ground for you to reap the reward of. What would that thing be?
1: And you can't say cash.
0: I was thinking it earlier because a pound of cash, I mean, that's a lot of money. Right? Luke Combs, as well as your answers, coming up in less than 5 minutes.
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10: 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The ladies from Southern Grace and Glory will be there. 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
11: My job at the time of the incident was a buggy puller for the factory that I worked at, and there was a pallet. There was a strap on it, like the tie-down strap they didn't take off. And when I got it, I stumbled. I fell back and broke my wrist.

I couldn't believe it happened. The older I was, and they say, I've always heard it's going to take longer to get the heal back. I'm just like, I need to get back to work. At the time, me and my wife was talking. I says, no, we need to find, when we decided to hire a lawyer, we need to find a hire. And I said, well, let's try Mama Justice, because I always heard good things about her. And I said, no, we'll give her a try, and I'm glad I did. They have done an awesome job. I would recommend them in a heartbeat. I'm glad I called them when I did, because they have helped me out. Took a lot of fears, especially at the time when I was having issues with workman's comp. And when they took over, it eased my pain.

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If an overturned semi spilled 11,000 pounds of one thing, Tracy, and you

0: Tracy, and you got to reap the reward, what would you hope it was?
1: Well, I, of course, wanted shampoo, and I said no cash, but guess what the number one answer is?
0: It's got to be cash.
1: Cash. Y'all are all texting in $100 bills.
2: It's not a, it's, it makes sense. It's
1: I
2: so,
1: mean, it does
2: it's
1: make sense.
2: It's so light, Tracy. Even $11,000 would be
1: yeah.
2: pretty nice. Still.

0: Frit tickets, your chance to win those just after 7 o'clock this morning right here on your hometown country. 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
1: I don't know if y'all heard this, but was it yesterday? I think a semi carrying 11,000 pounds of Kit Kats wiped out on the ramp to Highway 80 or I-20 from Highway 80 in Brandon. Kit Kat's been having a rough go of it lately.
0: No kidding.
1: And losing some stuff. So we were thinking this morning, if a truck lost 11,000 pounds of what it was carrying and you got to benefit, what would you want it to carry? Now, the rule was no cash because we knew everybody was going to want cash. Somebody's trying to find the loophole and said, okay, if the following rules, and I cannot say cash, what about dollar coins?
0: Okay, those might... Do we accept those?
1: I'm accepting it because of the loophole. I appreciate that creative thinking. So PJ says 11 pounds of coffee for me.
0: Okay. Is that, I would say for the sake of getting more bang for your buck, we got to go with just the beans.
1: Just the beans?
0: Right.
1: See, I would say if it was ground, it would last, it would be lighter.
0: Well, I just mean like it's not made so far, right?
1: Because not liquid.
0: Michael on Facebook, your hometown country, US 96.3, not that this is a bad answer, but he said Crown Royal. And I was just thinking in my head, back to my days of firefighting, 8 pounds, I mean, I'm sure whiskey.

0: might weigh a little bit different than water, but 8 pounds per gallon. That would be, I mean, so it still works out. I guess you're not getting 11,000 gallons.
1: How much Crown Royal, as I'm saying that, I think of a friend of mine that drinks like 3 bottles every weekend. So maybe not that, maybe it wouldn't last that long. I'm like, how much can you possibly drink of that?
0: A lifetime supply.
1: I guess so.
0: And to some people, Tracy, by just asking that question, it's like you're challenging them.
1: I guess so.
0: How much whiskey could you possibly need? Watch, Tracy, watch.
1: Okay.
0: If an overturned semi spilled like this one did yesterday in Brandon and spilled one thing and you got to reap the reward, what would you hope it was? 601-995-9600.
1: A lot of people are saying cash, like April. Wait, hold on. April has done the math.
0: She says
1: almost $500 million. Yep, 11,000 pounds of $100 bills is the way to go because it would be almost $500 million.
0: Wow.
1: April doing the math.
0: I appreciate that she put that much work into it.
1: Okay. John says gas, fuel, which is the same thing as $500 million.
0: Okay.
1: Gold. There's a good answer.
0: That's smart.
1: Casey says mine would have to be sushi.
0: Okay.
1: 11,000 pounds of sushi?
0: That is so
1: Casey.
0: Much. That is a lot of sushi. I love Melanie, too. She's especially coming off of all the barbecuing stuff she probably did yesterday. Ribeyes.
1: I thought about steak, too. I'm not going to lie.
0: Not a bad answer.
1: Yeah.
0: Again, this is posted up on Facebook, your hometown country, US 96.3. The good stuff, that's coming up in less than 10 minutes.
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7: It's a warm, humid start out there this morning across central Mississippi. Watch out for an isolated shower as you're headed out the door, but higher rain chances are likely this afternoon and evening. They'll be a bit scattered. We'll top out in the 80s. Not everyone's going to get completely soaked today, but we'll have some showers and downpours. More showers tonight and more scattered storms tomorrow. I'm meteorologist Matt Standridge.

0: little summertime from Kenny Chesney, your hometown country, US 96.3. It is 6:44. It's Gordo and Tracy Lee.
1: How about a little good news to start your Tuesday morning?
2: Yeah, man, that's the good stuff.
1: Tracy, what started out as a fishing trip on the Gulf turned into an absolutely terrifying moment overnight. An overnight fight for survival for three adults and an eight-year-old boy. Storms rolled in while the group was asleep, actually, on terrifying. Their boat, quickly flooding the cabin, forcing everybody into the water without life jackets or with any of their supplies. Tracy, fortunately, they were able to

0: You swim somewhat ashore, exhausted and stranded for hours. They finally were able to kind of catch a break when, lo and behold, just out of the total luck, a handheld radio washed up nearby. I guess there was some islands of some sort that they had kind of managed to find.
1: Like the barrier islands outside
0: and
1: Mississippi.
0: Just total luck, this handheld radio floated up right to them. Again, they'd ended up in the water, no life jackets, no supplies. Their call for help was immediately answered by Biloxi Charter Captain T.J. Fountain. He headed into the rough Gulf waters to search for them in the dark.
1: Yeah, he did.
0: Against all odds, Fountain and the crew of the Compass Rose, found all four survivors and brought them safely aboard. The group says the rescue changed their perspective on life forever and reminded them how quickly things can change on the water. Good reminder for all of us as we get, you know, kind of into the warmer months. Thankfully, because of one Mississippi captain who answered the call, everybody got to make it home safely.
1: Well done, Captain.
0: Always stepping up to the plate, mm-hmm. Mississippi is. It's US 96 Ray. Yeah.

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1: 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Let's keep it that way. Buckle up and drive safely. That's your Metro traffic on US 96.3.
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0: 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Here are your hometown headlines with Therese Abel.
1: Good morning. It's Tuesday, and this is your AM News update from DarkHorsePressNow.com. I'm Therese Abel. Hinds County deputies and Utica police responded to reports of at least two black bears spotted in the Utica area on Memorial Day. Sheriff Tyree Jones says bear sightings have increased recently, and residents should secure food, keep pets close, and avoid approaching wildlife. The Jackson Public Schools class of 2026 earned more than $65 million in scholarship offers. Nearly 1,400 seniors received offers from colleges nationwide, with Jim Hill High leading the district. Graduation ceremonies begin today at the Mississippi Coliseum. And Mississippi State and Southern Miss will both host NCAA baseball regionals beginning Friday. Southern Miss hosts Virginia, Little Rock, and Jacksonville State in Hattiesburg, while Mississippi State welcomes Louisiana, Cincinnati, and Lipscomb to Starkville. Ole Miss heads to Nebraska for regional play. For more Mississippi headlines, you can check out DarkHorsePressNow.com or download the app. I'm Therese Abel.
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2: 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Good morning. He's Gordo. I'm Tracy Lee.
7: Just before 8 a.m., we're going to give you details on how you can see Alan Jackson's final show.
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7: And you know, Tracy, Travis Tritt.
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7: be at the Brandon Amphitheater. 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June 13th. It's a Saturday.
2: Yep.
7: Sun is going to be above your head. 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

0: Hardy, Tim McGraw, Eric Church, Morgan Wallen. 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
1: Kim, good morning.
3: Yay, I love Travis Tritt.
1: Well, Kim, we've got one big hurdle in the way preventing you from those Travis Tritt tickets. 90 seconds or bust.
0: All right, Kim, you got this. You ready to do it?
3: Oh, we got it.
0: All right. Okay, I feel good about it, too. I like her. We're going to get it.
1: Seven answers, Kim, could be person, place, or thing. If you can get all seven answers, that pair of Travis Tritt tickets, all yours.
3: Yay! Come on, Tracy, help me.
0: Okay, all right, girl.
1: 90 seconds or bust in 3, 2, 1.
0: This is a wine. It's sweet and sparkling. Yeah, it's hard. We'll come back to it. Okay. This is a chicken place. They're New Orleans fried chicken.
3: Popeyes.
0: Yes.
1: There you go.
0: This was the host. She was the host of the ACM. She sings, "Man, I feel like a woman."
3: Shania Twain.
0: Yep. Another word for this is Sasquatch or Yeti. He lives in the Pacific Northwest. Yep. This is a huge gas station. A beaver is their mascot, and they've got the best brisket sandwich you'll ever eat.
3: Yes. Oh, my gosh. Oh, gosh.
0: Hang on.
3: Bucky.
0: Yes. All right. This is something people wear hunting, but in Mississippi, we wear it year-round. Mossy oak, real tree.
3: Camouflage.
0: Yes.
1: There you go.
0: This guy sings, "I got friends in low places."
3: Garth Brooks.
0: Yes.
1: There you go.
0: Okay, we're going back to this wine, okay? It's not champagne. It's not Riesling. It's right in between. It's white.
3: Chardonnay.
0: It's not Chardonnay. It's sweeter than that. It's a bubbly. It starts with the same letter as muskrat, but it's not. It's like kind of almost like.
3: Barley.
0: No.
3: Merlot.
0: No, it's not Merlot. It's, it rhymes with. Pescado, but it starts with an M.
3: Moscato.
0: That's it.
1: Yes!
0: That's it.
1: Moscato.
0: I knew that was going to be so hard because if you don't drink wine, you don't know, you know? So, well, way to go, girl. You just got you two tickets to see Travis Tritt.
3: Yay!
1: Nicely done. I think Moscato, that is kind of a toe into wine, isn't it?
0: For you most know what? People. I don't need your judgment, Gordo. It's a sweet wine. I love it.
1: Tracy's so, absolute favorite.
0: And Kim does not need your judgment because she's going to see Travis Tritt. So there.
1: Yes, she is.
3: Amen, girl.
1: A toe in the water. To drinking wine.
0: I don't care. I love Moscato.
1: Not a toe in the wine itself. Tracy, lots of products have warning labels. I mean, for instance, the hair dryer, right? Don't use that in the shower sort of thing.
0: Yeah.
1: Mississippi Summers. I mean, I keep getting warnings from you. If you had to give it one label for the Mississippi Summers, what would it be? We're talking about that coming up on US 96.3.
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0: We are all clear according to MDOT. Y'all keep it up. 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That's your Metro traffic on US 96.3.
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1: Gordo is from Washington State. This is his first summer in Mississippi. I am trying so

0: hard to prepare you for what you are in for. He's never been to the South in a summer, ever.
1: And as much warning as y'all are doing, there's still, I feel like, a lot that I don't know.
0: A warning label for summertime in the South. What you got? 601-995-9600. We'll go over them after Morgan Wallen.

0: your hometown country, US 96.3. It is Gordo and Tracy Lee, and it is not necessarily the hottest day today, but Tracy, what?
1: Well, that's a piece of cake outside.
0: Right, I know, now. It is today, but again, gearing up towards the summer, I know that there's a lot left that I need to be warned about, Tracy.
1: Okay, so what brought this up? You were asking about a warning. Did you see something that brought this up?
0: Yeah, I did. So, Tracy, there was this little boy, I guess apparently on TikTok, this little boy, he had a warning of his own for everybody in regards to the summertime, in specific, in particular, to the beach. This was his message warning you.
2: If you sit in the sand, you're going to get sand inside of your butt.
0: So if you sit in the sand... You're going to get sand in
1: your butt.
0: In your butt.
1: Yeah.
0: Good warning.
1: It is a very good warning.
0: Never been to the beach before. Now, I've never been, I've never lived in Mississippi before. I've never even visited the South before. We're approaching the first summer for me. And Tracy, I was just describing off the air, kind of comically, the deer fly.
1: I call it a horse fly.
0: Horse fly.
1: I think it's a horse fly. I don't know if the deer fly and the horse fly are the same thing. Are they?
0: I'm not sure if they are or not, but deer fly, horse fly, a kind of synonymous term back in Washington State. At any rate, there was one that was chasing me. If you saw me, you would have seen like skipping and swatting at it as I'm running for, going for a run yesterday. So other than the heat itself and like the deer, horse flies,
1: Well, they're different.
0: They are different.
1: Yeah, horse flies are different than deer flies.
0: A little bigger? Or the deer flies are a little smaller?

0: guess, rather.
1: The horse flies are a little longer, and in my opinion, I think they're meaner.
0: Okay.
1: Because they dive bomb you when you're in the pool minding your own business.
0: Well, they are, either way, they are just absolute evil.
1: Yeah, they are.
0: That's for
1: they
0: sure. Mm-hmm. So if Mississippi Summers came with a warning label, what would it be?
1: You're texting some in at 601-995-9600, and a lot of people are saying this. Katie's like, number one, hydrate. Heat exhaustion ain't no joke in the southern summer. She is right about that. I know Gordo, like, he rolls in here every morning with his hoodies on, mm-hmm. and he has one on right now. You're not going to be able to do that in the south. Okay. I mean, in the summer. You're just not going to be able to.
0: Well,
1: it's going to be too much.
0: Okay, but that doesn't really have a whole lot to do necessarily with the hydration.
1: Yes, it does, because you will overheat quick.
0: Well, I will sweat it all out, but Tracy, have you... I'm not drinking a whole lot of water.
1: You got to drink a lot of water.
0: Ton of coffee.
1: You got to drink a lot of water. And she also has a good point, too. The dang mosquitoes, bigger than a bird, and the gnats that you can't see are just as bad. Oh, my gosh. Oh, my gosh, I hate gnats. Like, I forget about how much I hate gnats until somebody brings them up. I hate gnats. I hate them. Because you never see just one. You see 1 million at one time, and they will ruin your fishing trip. I hate a gnat. I hate them. Hate gnats. Hate. Just wait. You just wait until you walk into a swarm. Like, I have trauma. I hate gnats.
0: Do you feel better now that that's all, we got that all out? There's a lot of energy there. A lot of very upset.
1: Until you don't know, until you have, you're trying to mind your own business, and the gnats are like, and there's 10 million, and you can't get away from them.
0: If you saw how fierce Tracy Lee's eyes were just that. I hate gnats. 601-995-9600. If Mississippi Summers came with a warning label, what would it be? Jason Aldean, as well as your answers, coming up in less than 5 minutes.
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1: 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I hate them. 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
1: I hate a gnat.
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6: It's a warm, humid start out there this morning across central Mississippi. Watch out for an isolated shower as you're headed out the door, but higher rain chances are likely this afternoon and evening. They'll be a bit scattered. Top out in the 80s. Not everyone's going to get completely soaked today, but we'll have some showers and downpours. More showers tonight and more scattered storms tomorrow. I'm meteorologist Matt Standridge.

0: time zone am I on? What country am I in?
1: It doesn't matter. It's 5 o'clock somewhere.
0: It's always on 5 in Margaritaville, come to think of it.
1: Yeah, I heard that.
0: You've been there, haven't you?
1: Yes, sir.
0: I've seen your boat there.

0: somewhere.
1: I'm ready. Crank it up.
0: Let's get out of here.
1: I'm gone.
2: Imagine seeing 5 o'clock somewhere live. Maybe they'd have to do a hologram or something like that for Jimmy Buffett. But yeah, if you want to see Alan Jackson live in concert, text Jackson to 601-995-9600. 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It is Gordo and Tracy Lee.
3: So Gordo's first time in the South is now. He moved from Washington State. He kind of stayed on the top of the country, went over to Ohio, and that's where we got you. Never been to the South. This is his first time. He got here in October, y'all. He has not been through a summer yet.
2: And I thought it was hot then. I mean, it was like, there was a day, I think, where it was like 93. It was pretty warm.
3: Praying for 93 in the middle of July.
2: Okay.
3: So here's the thing. I'm trying so hard to prepare him for what is to come. If you were going to put a warning label on summer, what would you tell Gordo he needs to pay attention to? Number one, the very first thing right out of the gate, Gordo,
2: yeah,
3: you're going to have to lose the hoodies, dude. Every morning he comes in here with a hoodie on, and I'm like, that is not going to work.
2: When's it going to be?
3: It is not going to work.
2: At some point over the weekend, actually, I was still wearing one. It was pretty warm out. I had sweated completely through it.
3: Yeah. And it's
2: just holding on.
3: It's May.
2: Okay. Holding on.
3: All right. This just makes me laugh. I cannot wait for you to experience the summer. 601-995-9600. People are texting in some advice. Brianna's like, warning, the Mississippi humidity will suck the air out of your lungs when you step outside in peak summertime. Oh. I have tried to tell him this, like, you know that feeling, and if you grew up here, you know, you open your front door and it's like a wall hits you, and it's the heat and the humidity, and you're just like, what fresh hell is this? Like, it's so thick.
2: Is no one really doing anything outside during the month of August?
3: No.
2: And so there just no activities whatsoever.
3: No, I mean, well, you've got two-a-days, like, for football, but you have to do it early, early in the morning and late at night so you get out of the heat of the day.
2: Okay.
3: And I feel so bad for the construction workers, for MDOT workers that are just hoofing it outside.
2: And
3: linemen, they all have to do it in the heat of summer, which brings up the next thing that is texted in the most is hydration. You have got to hydrate. You have to hydrate. Somebody text in one word, brutal. Oh, and here's a great tip. Don't leave anything in your car that you don't want to melt. Anything. Like, you can cook cookies on your dash. Like, you'll put them on a cookie pan and put them on your dash. They will be cooked by the time you go get in your car.
2: So anything left on the dash?
3: Crayons, gum, chapstick, anything like that, it's not going to make it.
2: Well, Tracy, you know me with the Crayolas, you know.
3: I know, that's why I'm telling you.
2: Thanks.
3: Somebody texted in and said, like, in Washington State, you always carry an umbrella. This is Terrell that did this, said, because you never know when it's going to rain. That is true. In the South, I think there are usually late, like, afternoon thunderstorms. That's pretty much an everyday occurrence most days.
2: Okay.
3: In the South. Avoid tall grass because of snakes and red bugs. Also, red wasp. The red wasp, Brenda's right, they're crazy. Well, like, they'll fight you.
2: I feel like this is not the first time I've heard about the red bugs. What exactly, though, what's the issue with the red bugs? Do they bite? Or they?
3: Yeah. Or is it, and listen, I'm asking you because Gordo obviously doesn't know this, is it a red bug or a chigger that gets, like, in the growing area? Which one is that? I need you to text me and let me know. I should know this, but I don't because I don't get anywhere where they could get anywhere near my growing.
2: I gotta
3: say, I don't know about that.
2: Chigger is an uncomfortable sounding. I would assume that can't be a pleasant bug. That you don't want that in your vicinity whatsoever,
3: right?
2: No,
3: you don't. We did have a text in that says, as someone who is from Washington State, living in Mississippi, drink all the water.
2: Okay.
3: All the water.
2: All right.
3: You need to be his buddy, his summer buddy, if you're from Washington State, so he can have a summer buddy from Washington.
2: I don't know how. I mean, because I've been going outside, I think, 4 times a week, probably on average, and just making do with Fresca and coffee. Not a whole lot of...
3: No. Fresca.
2: All right. Don't turn your nose up in the air at my Fresca, Miss, you know, whatever. Diet Pepsi or whatever.
3: Yeah.
2: Diet Dr. Pepper.
3: Listen, don't, we're not going to pass judgment on the drinks.
2: All right.
3: So if you have advice for Gordo for the summer, 601-995-9600, what say ye?
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0: Bug spray. It's Kelly. Bug spray, Gatorade, Powerade, water, lots of it, sunscreen, bug spray. Wasp spray.
3: Wasp spray is good. And I told him this morning he needed some off, like that deep woods with the DEET. So if he's going to run on the Natchez Trace, he needs to keep those horse flies off
0: that
3: of him.
0: And Avon Skin Salt.
3: Oh, yeah, that'll work too.
2: Okay, I have heard of that, actually. And that smells good.
3: Yeah, it does smell good.
2: Avon.
3: And it keeps the mosquitoes off.
2: Now, I do want to point out that you said bug spray twice. So does that mean put it on twice?
3: Yes.
2: Or are we just really emphasizing?
3: You apply it like you do your sunscreen.
0: Like 200 million times.
3: Yeah.
0: Like,
2: there's not enough times.
0: Yeah, run two stride spray.
2: Got it. Okay.

0: Good to know.
1: Watch out for ticks.
2: Yeah.
1: I mean, that is a serious thing. For honestly, I have known too many people get sick off of ticks. Uh-huh. So you be extremely careful.
0: The ticks, that's a whole nother thing. Again, we'll continue the conversation on Facebook, your hometown country, US 96.3. If you had to put a warning label on Mississippi summers, what would it be? Tracy's, you got
2: just one more. Kelly texted in and said it is the chiggers.
3: The chiggers.
2: That get in your growing area. So, sealed up.
0: Okay. Yikes.
2: That's all I got to tell you.
0: Vincent Mason coming up in less than 4 minutes. 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
9: My job at the time of the incident was a buggy puller for the factory that I worked at, and there was a pallet, there was a strap on it, like the tie-down strap they didn't take off. And when I got it, I stumbled, I fell back and broke the wrist. I couldn't believe it happened. The older I was, and they say, I've always heard it's gonna take longer to get to heal back. I'm just like, I need to get back to work. At the time, me and my wife was talking, I says, no, we need to find, when we decided to hire a lawyer, we need to find a hire. And I said, well, let's try Mama Justice because I always heard good things about her. 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
1: Good morning. It's Tuesday, and this is your AM News update from DarkHorsePressNow.com. I'm Therese Abel. Hinds County deputies and Utica police responded to reports of at least two black bears spotted in the Utica area on Memorial Day. Sheriff Tyree Jones says bear sightings have increased recently and residents should secure food, keep pets close, and avoid approaching wildlife. The Jackson Public Schools class of 2026 earned more than $65 million in scholarship offers. Nearly 1,400 seniors received offers from colleges nationwide, with Jim Hill High leading the district. Graduation ceremonies begin today at the Mississippi Coliseum. And Mississippi State and Southern Miss will both host NCAA baseball regionals beginning Friday. Southern Miss hosts Virginia, Little Rock, and Jacksonville State in Hattiesburg, while Mississippi State welcomes Louisiana, Cincinnati, and Lipscomb to Starkville. Ole Miss heads to Nebraska for regional play. For more Mississippi headlines, you can check out DarkHorsePressNow.com or download the app. I'm Therese Abel.
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1: Over the strangest things, and don't act like you don't do it. We all do.
0: I mean, what do they say? Keeping up with the Joneses, right? Yeah. It's also your coworkers and everybody else. And
1: especially when you're driving.
0: Oh, yes. All right, listen,
1: we will talk about it after Morgan Wallen. We got to get our stuff together.

0: Morgan, Ernest, your hometown country, US 96.3. I think I saw where Ernest is coming to the Neshoba County Fair.
1: Oh, what?
0: I think I saw that. I might have been dreaming it. Let me confirm. Gordo, Tracy Lee, US 96.3.
1: Golly, that would be a dream come true. Mm-hmm. Americans, Tracy, we will turn anything into a competition. It doesn't matter if there's really a trophy or if there's rules or even a reason to make it competitive. If there's a chance to win, suddenly people are acting like it's the Olympics. What is something that Americans treat like a sport?
0: Driving. Like, and it doesn't even have to be with anybody else. I'm going to beat my GPS. Yeah. If it says I'm going to be in Nashville at this time, I'm beating it. I'm beating it.
1: Even 2 minutes faster.
0: I'm beating it.
1: Yes!
0: I'm beating it.
1: It was worth driving recklessly and 20 miles over the speed limit, wasn't it?
0: Yes, it was.
1: And then the moment you have to stop at a rest stop and you lose 5 minutes, man, you're so upset.
0: I won't. I will hold it until I almost die because I'm like, I will beat my GPS.
1: It's scrambling.
0: I will beat it.
1: Scrambling into the gas station when you finally do stop.
0: Yep.
1: Tracy, it's funny. Again, what is something Americans treat like a sport? Tracy, the parking lot. I thought of you in regards, because there was a place you went, and I don't know.
0: Trace Grill.
1: Okay.
0: It's Trace Grill on 51.
1: On Friday, I think you went for lunch, middle of the day.
0: Bad timing. Don't go after 11:30. I mean, do go because the food was delicious. Mm-hmm. But my gosh, the parking. And somebody did somebody dirty in that parking lot because it is a U. And you can only go around one time. Then you got to try to get over 51, which, Jesus, come get us if you got to do that. But this one lady was going the right way down that parking lot, and she was waiting on a car to pull out, and somebody had circled back and got that spot. And I was sitting in my car behind that car, and I'm like, dude, that was dirty. That was a dirty move right there.
1: I don't know. Or that's the equivalent of well-played defense right there.
0: Maybe.
1: Somebody read the play, intercepted the pass.
0: I don't know. Maybe, because that was just dirty.
1: What is something that people treat like a sport? How about, listen, Tracy, he goes much further. And I feel like it's not necessarily the girls or the kids' fault, but Girl Scouts.
0: The cookies?
1: Yes, even the cookie sales become highly competitive. And listen, the Boy Scouts, they've got like their popcorn buckets that they sell too. I remember, highly competitive for those as well.
0: Are the something's finest?
1: Oh, the chocolate?
0: World's finest with the chocolate?
1: It's like C's?
0: Yeah.
1: The
0: C's?
1: C's.
0: What, like the letter?
1: Yeah, that's how it would sound.

0: Okay, whatever, Tracy. I was just trying to, I was trying to help. This is your idea, Tracy.
1: No, I mean, the world's finest at the kids sale for bands.
0: Is that what it's
1: and
0: called?
1: Stuff like
0: it's
1: that. Just world's the finest. World's chocolate. Finest.
0: Okay.
1: Yeah. Yeah, that's what it is. The chocolate-covered almonds, the crunch bars, those are so good.
0: Well, I never got too competitive with those because those
1: kids are cutthroat about that stuff.
0: I was going to say, they never made it home for me. Whole nother thing. Black Friday shopping back in the day.
1: Yep.
0: Which maybe still somewhat, just like, you know, not necessarily with people in the aisle with your grocery cart, but you on an individual basis just trying to save money.
1: So what is the most competitive thing you do that is not a sport? 601-995-9600.
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1: I think if there's a way, Tracy, we'll find it. Yep. As far as being competitive, your hometown country, US 96.3, it's Gordo and Tracy Lee. Just even opening the break. Or like, who's going to get the last word?
2: Oh, well, okay. Yeah.
1: I mean, I'm just giving examples.
2: There are things that we get very competitive about.
1: That's right.
2: Very competitive. We'll discuss it after Luke Combs on US 96.3.
1: Good morning.

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1: There are so many things that us as Americans, we take so seriously, seriously.
0: We do.
1: Every cookout. I mean, just even the neighbors, right? You see them, their Christmas decorations or their firework display or the way they've mowed their lawn. You're no way that they can be better than you sort of thing.
0: Or everything turns into a competition.
1: Right. You can't just participate. We have to keep score. What is something Americans treat like a sport?
0: Mo texted in and said, oh, well, this is about beer, drinking beer. Said you're going to have to do it while it's cold in the summer.
1: Oh,
0: because
1: okay.
0: It gets hot.
1: Yeah, good tip.
0: Yes.
1: Yep.
0: Okay, somebody texted in and said, how I dress. If we go out to dinner with the whole family, I always ask my sisters what they're wearing, and then I dress to match them. I ain't showing up in leggings and a t-shirt and then be outdressed by them.
1: That is a huge one. I feel that. So many women can relate. That's not probably something that a lot of men have to worry too much about.
0: No, men just follow what their wives tell them to wear.
1: Or, I mean, we just show up what we were wearing earlier today.
0: Yeah.
1: Like if I plan on going out for lunch or dinner tonight, it'd be this.
0: I'm
1: going
0: to tell you, there are sometimes when you're out with friends, you get a little competitive at the buffet. Well, you try to out-order them. Like, you want to have the thing at the table that is, like, the most sought after.
1: When it comes to the table, the waiter or the waitress comes to the table with
0: your food. Everybody's like, ooh, what's
1: and
0: that?
1: The fajitas are sizzling.
0: Yeah. I don't like that. It gets in my hair.
1: Oh, the fajitas? Yeah. Okay. Well, we can't have that.
0: No, because, you know, you can't have your hair smell like the Pozuelos special. You got to move on.
1: Yum.
0: But you want to make sure that when they see your plate, you're like, dang, I got out-ordered.
1: I missed out.
0: That's it. Yeah.
1: Okay, so ordering food, that could be one. What is something Americans treat like a sport? 601-995-9600. US 96.3, who is this?
2: This is Anthony and Kelly. Kelly said racing.
3: Racing to be the first person in the pit of an open pit concert.
0: Yes.
1: Great answer.
0: Yes.
2: And also racing to be the first one when the gas prices drop.
0: Yeah. Yes.
2: Where we're from down here in Macomb, and they got the Walmart, when they dropped in prices, you order season line.
1: Oh, I bet. Costco, gas, even just right here.
0: Yeah.
1: What is that, County Line or whatever?
0: Highland Colony.
1: Yeah, Highland Colony. There you go. Sorry.
0: Yeah, sorry.
1: Yeah, but the Costco gas line gets a little out of hand sometimes, too.
0: Yeah, and watch it drop.
1: Then there's the whole lane switching, right? Because you get in one lane, you're like, wow, this line is going to move faster, and suddenly that one moves fast.
0: Always.
1: Right, and
0: always.
1: You got to change lanes,
0: yes.
1: Tracy. Everything is a sport. Everything.
0: Yes.
1: 601-995-9600. We'll also get this thrown up on Facebook. Your hometown country, US 96.3. Trending. 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
10: It's a warm, humid start out there this morning across central Mississippi. Watch out for an isolated shower as you're headed out the door, but higher rain chances are likely this afternoon and evening. They'll be a bit scattered. Top out in the 80s. Not everyone's going to get completely soaked today, but we'll have some showers and downpours. More showers tonight and more scattered storms tomorrow. I'm meteorologist Matt Standridge.

0: 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It is Gordo and Tracy Lee. 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
2: So it's been 12 years since Jake Worthington was a runner-up on The Voice, and apparently those years have presented some unexpected challenges because he just announced he's taking a temporary break from music. He says, quote, "I have lived my life as my heroes did, but that life has gotten a hold of me." He said, "I love my family, my friends, and my fans too much to let it take over me. I need to take some time to work on myself for my wife and my daughter."
0: I mean, fame and all that seems fun and stuff, but gosh, being on the road away from your wife and your kid. I mean, you mentioned earlier, two-year-old.
2: Two-year-old Whitley Ann is her name. Yeah.
0: Being present and being a dad is such an honorable thing.
2: Now, he is scheduled to be at Dueling Hall on June 11th. That show has been canceled. So if you have tickets for that show, expect a refund for that. So
0: I apparently was excited about it. I did written it on all the whiteboards in the studio. Yeah. So all eyes on Ashley McBride on June 11th instead.
2: It's Ashley McBride, who will be at Thalumar Hall. But, you know, this is kind of something that we're seeing more artists come out front and be out in the open about. Nate Smith just yesterday posted a video like, "I'm so sick of the grind and having to constantly perform and do this," because it's not just about the stage anymore. It's also about social media. And they are just tapped all the time. So I can understand how it can take. It can take a toll on you, and if you turn to certain things for coping mechanisms, it can be a problem. So kudos to Jake for taking a step back while his family is young and being like, this is not the kind of example I want to set as a father moving forward. So hats off to you, Jake. He said he will be back, and he's going to come back even better. God bless country music.
0: Rooting for him.
2: Yeah, we are rooting for you all the way, Jake. That's what's trending on your hometown country, US 96.3.
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0: That is Megan Maroney on US 96.3. Happy Tuesday. I'm Kim Allen. I hope you had a great weekend. You know, there's talk, maybe a reunion coming with Florida Georgia Line.
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5: We're still in a drier part of the day for the most part across central Mississippi with a few isolated showers. Expect that rain chance to go up this afternoon and evening with scattered rain and storms potentially as temperatures climb to the 80s. We'll fall to the 70s tonight with a few more showers and 80s and scattered storms coming up tomorrow. I'm meteorologist Matt Standridge.

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KQS 96.3. Hey there, I'm Kim Allen. A lot of graduations going on today in the Mississippi Coliseum. Murrah High School at 12:30. You got Provine at 4 and Jim Hill High School 7 o'clock. Congrats to graduating seniors. Luke

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12: We're still in a drier part of the day for the most part across central Mississippi with a few isolated showers. Expect that rain chance to go up this afternoon and evening with scattered rain and storms potentially as temperatures climb to the 80s. A fall to the 70s tonight, a few more showers and 80s and scattered storms coming up tomorrow. I'm meteorologist Matt Standridge.

That is Lanco on US 96.3. I'm Kim Allen. Tomorrow morning, 7:05, be sure you're waking up with Gordo and Tracy Lee. They're going to give you a chance to win your Travis Tritt concert tickets. He's going to be at the Brandon Amphitheater 2 weeks.

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1: Talking about vacation destinations that people love and are like, you have to go experience this, but you have no interest in visiting. 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
1: Your hometown country, US 96.3. Hey there, I'm Kim Allen. Just a reminder, got some new road work that's going to get underway tonight. MDOT's going to be on the scene. I-55 northbound, the exit ramp to I-220 southbound Madison County. Going to be working on the bridge there for several weeks. Rascal Flatts, US 96.3.

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12: We're still in a drier part of the day for the most part across central Mississippi with a few isolated showers. Expect that rain chance to go up this afternoon and evening with scattered rain and storms potentially as temperatures climb to the 80s. We'll fall to the 70s tonight, a few more showers and 80s and scattered storms coming up tomorrow. I'm meteorologist Matt Standridge.
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He won Best Male Country Artist at the American Music Awards last night. 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Congrats.

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Hey there, I'm Kim Allen. Tyler Hubbard and Brian Kelly from Florida Georgia Line. They have been talking about maybe doing some dates together next year. Tyler's got a new song out. This is Land on US 96.3. Land.

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I guess the black bears are on the move in Utica. Did you see the news story about the bear sightings and that cat on the front porch? He looked pretty startled, but he's okay. It's Locash.

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12: It's warm, it's humid out there. We're starting to turn unsettled with a mix of clouds and some sun breaks. Expect even cloudier weather as more pop-up showers and thunderstorms develop. Highs in the mid-80s. We'll have some showers and rumbles tonight with more scattered rain and storms tomorrow. I'm meteorologist Matt Standridge.

That's Zach Topp on US 96.3. I'm Kim Allen. The Mississippi Coliseum is a busy place today. You got a lot of graduations going on. Earlier today, 12:30, Murrah High School. This afternoon, 4 o'clock, you got Provine High School grads walking. And then Jim Hill tonight at 7. Congratulations, class of 2026. It's Craig Morgan, US 96.3.

0: you're in the vicinity of the pool, that Chase Lounge is still yours. But Tracy, you can't just put down a towel and just walk away.
1: If you are going to the potty, there's got to be a 20 minute.
0: 20 minutes?
1: There's got to be 20 minutes of just cushion there.
0: I'm giving you 10.
1: I don't mean to get too graphic here. 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That takes a minute with a wet bathing suit.
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That's Ella Langley and Be Her on US 96.3. She won two American Music Awards last night, one for Best Female Country Artist and one for her song, Choosin' Texas. It's George Burge.

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beautiful things. It's Megan Maroney on US 96.3. I'm Kim Allen. 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

0: Jackson to 601-995-9600 and register for a chance to win two tickets to this once-in-a-lifetime event. Alan Jackson, the finale. 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
3: It's warm, it's humid out there. We're starting to turn unsettled with a mix of clouds and some sun breaks. Expect even cloudier weather as more pop-up showers and thunderstorms develop. Highs in the mid-80s. We'll have some showers and rumbles tonight with more scattered rain and storms tomorrow. I'm meteorologist Matt Standridge.

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Hey there, I'm Kim Allen. It's going to be one for the record books. Alan Jackson, his final show in Nashville on June 27th. You could be there. 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Thanks to our friends at Mack Hike Ford Jackson. Cody Johnson's going to be there that night.

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3: 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Let's try and keep it that way. Please make sure you're buckled up and driving safely. That's your Metro Traffic.
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3: My job at the time of the incident was a buggy puller for the factory that I worked at, and there was a pallet. There was a strap on it, like the tie-down strap they didn't take off. And when I got it, I stumbled, I fell back and broke my wrist. I couldn't believe it happened. The older I was, and they say, I've always heard it's going to take longer to get to heal back. I'm just like, I need to get back to work. At the time, me and my wife was talking. I said, no, we need to find, when we decided to hire a lawyer, we need to find a hire. And I said, well, let's try Mama Justice, because I always heard good things about her. And I said, no, we'll give her a try, and I'm glad I did. They have done an awesome job. I would recommend them in a heartbeat. I'm glad I called them when I did, because they have helped me out. Took a lot of fears, especially at the time when I was having issues with workers' comp. And they, when they took over, it eased my pain.
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7: It's warm, it's humid out there. We're starting to turn unsettled with a mix of clouds and some sun breaks. Expect even cloudier weather as more pop-up showers and thunderstorms develop. Highs in the mid-80s. We'll have some showers and rumbles tonight with more scattered rain and storms tomorrow. I'm meteorologist Matt Standridge.

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1: 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Well, Jason Aldean, he says that he plays his songs for his kids so much so that they're tired of listening to them. Here he is now with Don't Tell On Me.

Scotty McCreary and the boys from Hootie and the Blowfish here on your hometown country, US 96.3. Well, speaking of Hootie, Darius Rucker, during the 52nd annual AMA Awards, received the Veterans Voice Award, where he uses his voice to support our military. I threw

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0: 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Thank you so much for tuning in this afternoon. All right, let's find out how things are looking on the drive home.
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3: MDOT reporting no accidents to this time, and outside of a few construction zones, no major slowdowns. Let's try and keep it that way. Please make sure you're buckled up and driving safely. That's your Metro Traffic.
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6: 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The other day I was having a conversation with my friend. It was just last week about how close we are to June. Halfway through the year. I mean, which is good. We're only a few months away from college football and then the holidays. If you look at it on the calendar, it's not that long. Half the year. 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
4: MDOT reporting an accident on State Highway 18 westbound, right as it's heading north towards I-20. There's an accident that is on the left shoulder. That's westbound State Highway 18, right as it approaches I-20 to the north. There's an accident on the left shoulder. Let's please make sure we're buckled up and driving safely. That's your Metro traffic.
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14: It's warm, it's humid out there. We're starting to turn unsettled with a mix of clouds and some sun breaks. Expect even cloudier weather as more pop-up showers and thunderstorms develop. Highs in the mid-80s. We'll have some showers and rumbles tonight with more scattered rain and storms tomorrow. I'm meteorologist Matt Standridge.

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Oof. Time is a thief. Kenny Chesney's Don't Blink. 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Corey Kent and Cole Wetzel now. This is Rocky Mountain Love.

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For more details, if you'd like to find out more, head to

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3: MDOT reporting an accident on State Highway 18 westbound, right as it's heading north towards I-20. There's an accident that is on the left shoulder. That's westbound State Highway 18, right as it approaches I-20 to the north. There's an accident on the left shoulder. Let's please make sure we're buckled up and driving safely. That's your Metro traffic.
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We're your hometown country, US 96.3. The event is going on from 5:30 until 8:30 at Lakeshore Park. There are going to be food trucks. Of course, you've got some live music and just a whole lot of fun for the entire family. 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That's starting at 5:30 this Thursday. Luke Bryan now.

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10: This evening, scattered showers and thunderstorms are possible, especially the farther east you live. Expect unsettled weather the rest of the day and overnight. Then for your Wednesday morning, spotty showers with more scattered rain and storms during the afternoon and evening. I'm meteorologist Matt Standridge.

Lainey Wilson was recently bragging about her marrying Duck Hodges. 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I bet. 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

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Apparently, Jason Aldean plays the songs for his kids so much that they're sick and tired of it and they would like to hear anything else. 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
3: This evening, scattered showers and thunderstorms are possible, especially the farther east you live. Expect unsettled weather the rest of the day and overnight. Then for your Wednesday morning, spotty showers with more scattered rain and storms during the afternoon and evening. I'm meteorologist Matt Standridge.

0: Get Along from Kenny Chesney, your hometown country, US 96.3. Well, Riley Green, he was telling the story about how he went hunting in a cornfield one time, and he had a bunch of corn that ended up in his boot. He took his boot off, and he poured all this corn on the ground, and somebody walks up and says, "Where'd all this corn come from?" And he was like, "You don't want me to take my other boot off either." Here's Change My Mind from Riley now.
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0: you're in the vicinity of the pool, that Chase Lounge is still yours. But Tracy, you can't just put down a towel and just walk away.
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0: I'm giving you 10.
1: I don't mean to get too graphic here. You've got on a wet bathing suit, and you have to pull it all the way down to go potty. 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That takes a minute with a wet bathing suit.
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